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0: 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It's Emily. It is time to stomp you with the impossible question of the day. This one blew my mind. I want to see if I can stump you as well. 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The question of the day today. The average guy doesn't learn this until he is 24. He doesn't learn this till he's 24. The average guy. 855-WIN-MY-FM. I'll reveal the answer coming up.
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0: 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The average guy doesn't learn this till he's 24. Some people are saying how to do taxes. 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
8: Here's Northumberland's three-day forecast from the MyFM Weather Center. A yellow warning due to a multi-day heat event continues for the area, with daytime highs approaching 37 degrees and Humidex values into the 40s. Residents are asked to check in on older adults, watch for signs of heat exhaustion, and drink plenty of water. Tonight will be clear and we'll get to a low of 22. Tomorrow, it'll be sunny with gusting winds up to 50 kilometers per hour expected. We'll get to a high of 34 with a Humidex of 43. And on Wednesday, look for a mix of sun and cloud with a chance of showers and a high of 30. I'm Joseph Godin with Northumberland's breaking and local news.

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7: Here's Northumberland's three-day forecast from the MyFM Weather Center. A yellow warning due to a multi-day heat event continues for the area, with daytime highs approaching 37 degrees and Humidex values into the 40s. Residents are asked to check in on older adults, watch for signs of heat exhaustion, and drink plenty of water. Tonight will be clear and we'll get to a low of 22. Tomorrow, it'll be sunny with gusting winds up to 50 kilometers per hour expected. We'll get to a high of 34 with a Humidex of 43. And on Wednesday, look for a mix of sun and cloud with a chance of showers and a high of 30. I'm Joseph Godin with Northumberland's breaking and local news.

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14: Here's Northumberland's 3-day forecast from the MyFM Weather Center. A yellow warning due to a multi-day heat event continues for the area, with daytime highs approaching 37 degrees and humidex values into the 40s. Residents are asked to check in on older adults, watch for signs of heat exhaustion, and drink plenty of water. Tonight will be clear and we'll get to a low of 22. Tomorrow, it'll be sunny with gusting winds up to 50 kilometers per hour expected. We'll get to a high of 34 with a humidex of 43. And on Wednesday, look for a mix of sun and cloud with a chance of showers and a high of 30. I'm Joseph Godin with Northumberland's breaking and local news.

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4: Here's Northumberland's three-day forecast from the MyFM Weather Center. A yellow warning due to a multi-day heat event continues for the area, with daytime highs approaching 37 degrees and Humidex values into the 40s. Residents are asked to check in on older adults, watch for signs of heat exhaustion, and drink plenty of water. Tonight will be clear and we'll get to a low of 22. Tomorrow, it'll be sunny with gusting winds up to 50 kilometers per hour expected. We'll get to a high of 34 with a Humidex of 43. And on Wednesday, look for a mix of sun and cloud with a chance of showers and a high of 30. I'm Joseph Godin with Northumberland's breaking and local news.

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4: Here's Northumberland's three-day forecast from the MyFM Weather Center. A yellow warning due to a multi-day heat event continues for the area, with daytime highs approaching 37 degrees and Humidex values into the 40s. Residents are asked to check in on older adults, watch for signs of heat exhaustion, and drink plenty of water. Today will be sunny, with winds gusting up to 50 kilometers per hour. We'll get to a high of 34 that'll feel more like 43 with the Humidex. Tonight, it'll be clear with winds becoming light this evening. We'll get to a low of 24. Tomorrow, look for sunny skies and a high of 30. And on Thursday, we'll have a mix of sun and cloud with a chance of showers and a high of 29. I'm Joseph Godin with Northumberland's breaking and local news.

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4: Here's Northumberland's three-day forecast from the MyFM Weather Center. A yellow warning due to a multi-day heat event continues for the area, with daytime highs approaching 37 degrees and humidex values into the 40s. Residents are asked to check in on older adults, watch for signs of heat exhaustion, and drink plenty of water. Today will be sunny, with winds gusting up to 50 kilometers per hour. We'll get to a high of 34 that'll feel more like 43 with the humidex. Tonight, it'll be clear with winds becoming light this evening. We'll get to a low of 24. Tomorrow, look for sunny skies and a high of 30. And on Thursday, we'll have a mix of sun and cloud with a chance of showers and a high of 29. I'm Joseph Godin with Northumberland's breaking and local news.

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4: Here's Northumberland's three-day forecast from the MyFM Weather Center. A yellow warning due to a multi-day heat event continues for the area, with daytime highs approaching 37 degrees and Humidex values into the 40s. Residents are asked to check in on older adults, watch for signs of heat exhaustion, and drink plenty of water. Today will be sunny, with winds gusting up to 50 kilometers per hour. We'll get to a high of 34 that'll feel more like 43 with the Humidex. Tonight, it'll be clear, with winds becoming light this evening. We'll get to a low of 24. Tomorrow, look for sunny skies and a high of 30. And on Thursday, we'll have a mix of sun and cloud with a chance of showers and a high of 29. I'm Joseph Godin with Northumberland's breaking and local news.

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2: Here's Northumberland's three-day forecast from the MyFM Weather Center. A yellow warning due to a multi-day heat event continues for the area, with daytime highs approaching 37 degrees and Humidex values into the 40s. Residents are asked to check in on older adults, watch for signs of heat exhaustion, and drink plenty of water. Today will be sunny, with winds gusting up to 50 kilometers per hour. We'll get to a high of 34 that'll feel more like 43 with the Humidex. Tonight, it'll be clear, with winds becoming light this evening. We'll get to a low of 24. Tomorrow, look for sunny skies and a high of 30. And on Thursday, we'll have a mix of sun and cloud with a chance of showers and a high of 29. I'm Joseph Godin with Northumberland's breaking and local news.

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1: Here's Northumberland's three-day forecast from the MyFM Weather Center. A yellow warning due to a multi-day heat event continues for the area, with daytime highs approaching 37 degrees and humidex values into the 40s. Residents are asked to check in on older adults, watch for signs of heat exhaustion, and drink plenty of water. Today will be sunny, with winds gusting up to 50 kilometers per hour. We'll get to a high of 34 that'll feel more like 43 with the humidex. Tonight, it'll be clear with winds becoming light this evening. We'll get to a low of 24. Tomorrow, look for sunny skies and a high of 30. And on Thursday, we'll have a mix of sun and cloud with a chance of showers and a high of 29. I'm Joseph Godin with Northumberland's Breaking and Local News.

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2: Hey, welcome back. Here's some things you might want to chat about around the water cooler today under some beautiful air conditioning. Well, a reminder for you. Don't pet the fluffy cows. When visiting Yellowstone National Park, a Washington State man was just walking by a bison when he stopped to take a picture. That ticked off the bison enough that he charged the man and his grandson and sent the grandfather flying. Video is all over social media. Semifinals from the World Cup go today and tomorrow. It's France and Spain today at 3 p.m. England and Argentina tomorrow. Saturday is the third place game, and Sunday the championship game, including the star-studded halftime show, including Justin Bieber, Madonna, Coldplay, Shakira, BTS, and Burna Boy. And if you'd like to buy a chunk of the field where the championship is being played, FIFA will sell you a 17 by 17 by 17 inch chunk of the field if you're interested for just $450. It's not like your association is not making enough money already. For you golfers out there, the fourth and final major of the year is this week, the British Open. Scottie Scheffler, Rory McIlroy going in as the favorites. Football fans, the Seattle Seahawks sold last week for a record of $9.6 billion. Late Paul Allen bought the team back in 1997 for $194 million. And Disney's live-action Moana earned a projected $43 million at the box office, below expectations and on par with Snow White back in 2025. More to come on the Wake Up Call.
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6: Here's Northumberland's three-day forecast from the MyFM Weather Center. A yellow warning due to a multi-day heat event continues for the area, with daytime highs approaching 37 degrees and humidex values into the 40s. Residents are asked to check in on older adults, watch for signs of heat exhaustion, and drink plenty of water. Today will be sunny, with winds gusting up to 50 kilometers per hour. We'll get to a high of 34 that'll feel more like 43 with the humidex. Tonight, it'll be clear with winds becoming light this evening. We'll get to a low of 24. Tomorrow, look for sunny skies and a high of 30. And on Thursday, we'll have a mix of sun and cloud with a chance of showers and a high of 29. I'm Joseph Godin with Northumberland's breaking and local news.

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1: Good morning. I'm John Brenner. Another day of high heat with the maximum temperature today reaching the mid-30s with Humidex in the 40s. Here's what's happening in Northumberland. An 18-year-old Camborne man is facing charges after allegedly fleeing from police in Coburg on two separate occasions over the weekend. It's Allen Insurance growing up on the farm. Local families building the future of agriculture one generation at a time, fueled by Kubota. Today we're looking at the Van Dorp family, presented by Northumberland County Dairy Producers. 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Mary Jean Van Dorp says farming isn't simply a career, it's a way of life, shaped by the seasons, the weather, and a deep connection to the land.
2: It's the freedom to make your own decisions, it's the freedom to be outside all the time. 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
1: 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Habitat for Humanity Northumberland CEO Kathy Borowick says the organization's expanded its critical home repair program to fill an important gap.
3: We are doing the necessary critical home repairs to keep people housed safely in their homes. 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
1: One of the highlights of Habitat in Action Week is tonight's free community conversation at the Restore. It explores how affordable housing goes far beyond new construction. 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In MyFM Sports, the Kodiaks are in Brampton Thursday for a major series lacrosse match with the Excelsiors. This afternoon at 3, France and Spain play a FIFA World Cup semifinal game. In the WNBA tonight, Toronto Tempo hosts the Washington Mystics. It's All-Star Night in Major League Baseball, with the National League hosting the American League at Citizens Bank Park in Philadelphia. I'm John Brenner with the news that keeps you connected to where you live. Northumberland's three-day weather is next.
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1: Here's Northumberland's three-day forecast from the MyFM Weather Center. Sunny and windy today. The heat warning includes a daytime high of 34 with 43 humidex. Clear tonight, wind becoming light, the low 24. Mainly cloudy tomorrow morning, then clearing, windy, Wednesday's high 31, 33 humidex. A mix of sun and cloud Thursday with a 30% chance of showers, the high 29. Right now, it's 22. Today's UV index is 9. That's very high. I'm John Brenner, 93.3 MyFM, Northumberland's breaking and local news.

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1: Good morning. I'm John Brenner. Time for What's Good Northumberland, where we catch up with local newsmakers and people doing interesting things in the community.
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1: Here's Northumberland's three-day forecast from the My FM Weather Center. Sunny and windy today. The heat warning includes a daytime high of 34 with 43 humidex. Clear tonight, wind becoming light, the low 24. Mainly cloudy tomorrow morning, then clearing, windy, Wednesday's high 31, 33 humidex. A mix of sun and cloud Thursday with a 30% chance of showers, the high 29. Right now, it's 22. Today's UV index is 9. That's very high. I'm John Brenner, 93.3 My FM, Northumberland's breaking and local news.

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2: 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And in local sports, we have the Green Jacks 5U tomorrow versus the Thunder Jacks 5U at Donegan Park Northwest at 6:15 p.m. You can get all the details on these events and more at northumberlanddaily.ca. Just click the 48 in the newsroom. I'm Brandon Rushton, and that's what's happening around town.
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1: Here's Northumberland's three-day forecast from the My FM Weather Center. Sunny and windy today. The heat warning includes a daytime high of 34 with 43 humidex. Clear tonight. Wind becoming light. The low 24. Mainly cloudy tomorrow morning, then clearing. Windy. Wednesday's high 31, 33 humidex. A mix of sun and cloud Thursday with a 30% chance of showers. The high 29. Right now it's 22. Today's UV index is 9. That's very high. I'm John Brenner, 93.3 My FM, Northumberland's breaking and local news.

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3: Good morning. I'm John Brenner. Today's high will reach the mid-30s with the humidex in the 40s. Here's what's happening in Northumberland. Today's expected to be the hottest day of the week. In Coburg, you can cool off at Victoria Hall, the Coburg Public Library, and the Coburg Community Center. Port Hope has opened cooling centers at the Jack Berger Sports Complex, Town Park Recreation Center, and the Mary J. Benson branch of the Port Hope Public Library. Port Hope has appointed a new Director of Water and Wastewater Services. Cynthia Islam will officially begin the role next week, bringing nearly a decade of municipal engineering and infrastructure experience, most recently serving the city of Pickering. It's Allen Insurance growing up on the farm, local families building the future of agriculture, one generation at a time, fueled by Kubota. Today, we're looking at the Van Dorp family, presented by Northumberland County Dairy Producers. Most of us only think about strawberries when they're on the grocery store shelf. Mary Jean Van Dorp says life on the farm offers a very different perspective.
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3: The free discussion begins at 6:30 at the Restore in Coburg. 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In MyFM Sports, the Coburg Kodiaks are on the road Thursday to play the Excelsiors in Brampton. At 3 this afternoon, Spain and France play a FIFA World Cup semifinal match. Toronto Tempo is home tonight for a WNBA game with the Washington Mystics. Major League Baseball's All-Star game is tonight in Philadelphia. I'm John Brenner with the news that keeps you connected to where you live. Northumberland's three-day weather is next.
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3: Here's Northumberland's three-day forecast from the My FM Weather Center. Sunny and windy today. The heat warning includes a daytime high of 34 with 43 humidex. Clear tonight. Wind becoming light. The low 24. Mainly cloudy tomorrow morning, then clearing. Windy. Wednesday's high 31, 33 humidex. A mix of sun and cloud Thursday with a 30% chance of showers. The high 29. Right now it's 22. Today's UV index is 9. That's very high. I'm John Brenner, 93.3 My FM, Northumberland's breaking and local news.

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1: Good morning. I'm John Brenner. Time for What's Good Northumberland, where we catch up with local newsmakers and people doing interesting things in the community.
2: Some of the friendships made at camp last a lifetime. For Victoria Somerville, the connection she made through Tim Hortons Foundation camps continued long after her days as a camper and counselor came to an end. She says those relationships remain one of the most meaningful parts of the experience.
3: 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And like university, I reconnected with two other people that I had met. 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So it's a very tight-knit community.
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1: Here's Northumberland's three-day forecast from the MyFM Weather Center. Sunny and windy today. The heat warning includes a daytime high of 34 with 43 humidex. Tonight will be clear, wind becoming light, the low 24. Mainly cloudy tomorrow morning, then clearing, windy, Wednesday's high 31, 33 humidex. A mix of sun and cloud Thursday with a 30% chance of showers, the high 29. Right now it's 22. Today's UV index is 9. That's very high. I'm John Brenner. 93.3 My FM, Northumberland's breaking and local news.

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2: 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Just click the 48 in the newsroom. I'm Brandon Rushton, and that's what's happening around town.
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1: Here's Northumberland's three-day forecast from the MyFM Weather Center. Sunny and windy today. The heat warning includes a daytime high of 34 with 43 humidex. Tonight will be clear, wind becoming light, the low 24. Mainly cloudy tomorrow morning, then clearing, windy, Wednesday's high 31, 33 humidex. A mix of sun and cloud Thursday with a 30% chance of showers, the high 29. Right now it's 22. Today's UV index is 9. That's very high. I'm John Brenner. 93.3 My FM, Northumberland's breaking and local news.

0: Northumberland's 93.3 MyFM. It's a Chris in for Jamie this week. Coming up, Building Stronger Communities, a community conversation on housing in Northumberland, happening at the Habitat for Humanity Northumberland Restore, 764 Division Street, from 6:30 p.m. until 8 p.m. It's a free event, and it'll explore how safe, affordable housing extends far beyond building new homes. Running 6:30 to 8 p.m. at the Habitat for Humanity Northumberland Restore on Division Street. 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
0: All right, leadoff hitter on this July the 14th, my brother-in-law, who I consider to be my brother. Happy birthday to Massimo Calagare. Have a great day, Max, from all of us, of course, and your wife, Angela, and kids, Chloe and James. Have a great day, Max.
2: Bruce Wiley is celebrating today. Happy birthday from all his many friends who enjoyed hearing Bruce on the radio for many years. God bless you, Bruce.
0: Happy 80th birthday, Lorraine O'Meara. Have a great day. Keep smiling from Peggy and the ladies.
2: The family would like to wish Rena Claver and Phil Stock a day filled with lots of love, joy, and happiness as they celebrate their third wedding anniversary. Enjoy every moment.
0: Happy birthday today to Judy Boyer and Linda Bramberger. Have a great day, ladies.
2: Happy birthday, Melanie Vandenboer from Roger and the Kids.
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1: Good morning, I'm John Brenner. Another day of high heat with the maximum temperature today reaching the mid-30s with Humidex in the 40s. Here's what's happening in Northumberland. An 18-year-old Camborne man is facing charges after allegedly fleeing from police in Coburg on two separate occasions over the weekend. It's Allen Insurance growing up on the farm. Local families building the future of agriculture one generation at a time, fueled by Kubota. Today we're looking at the Van Dorp family, presented by Northumberland County Dairy Producers. Life on a family farm doesn't stop when the workday ends. Mary Jean Van Dorp says farming isn't simply a career, it's a way of life, shaped by the seasons, the weather, and a deep connection to the land.
2: It's the freedom to make your own decisions, it's the freedom to be outside all the time. 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
1: 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For many of us, Habitat for Humanity means building homes. Today, it also means helping people stay in homes they already have. Habitat for Humanity Northumberland CEO Kathy Borowick says the organization's expanded its critical home repair program to fill an important gap.
3: We are doing the necessary critical home repairs to keep people housed safely in their homes. And we're also offering market repairs because sometimes it's hard to get a contractor to answer. So call Habitat.
1: One of the highlights of Habitat in Action Week is tonight's free community conversation at the Restore. It explores how affordable housing goes far beyond new construction. 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In MyFM Sports, the Kodiaks are in Brampton Thursday for a major series lacrosse match with the Excelsiors. This afternoon at 3, France and Spain play a FIFA World Cup semifinal game. In the WNBA tonight, Toronto Tempo hosts the Washington Mystics. It's All-Star Night in Major League Baseball, with the National League hosting the American League at Citizens Bank Park in Philadelphia. I'm John Brenner, with the news that keeps you connected to where you live. Northumberland's three-day weather is next.
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1: Here's Northumberland's three-day forecast from the MyFM Weather Center. Sunny and windy today. The heat warning includes a daytime high of 34 with 43 Humidex. Tonight will be clear, wind becoming light, the low 24. Mainly cloudy tomorrow morning, then clearing, windy, Wednesday's high 31, 33 Humidex. A mix of sun and cloud Thursday with a 30% chance of showers, the high 29. Right now it's 22. Today's UV index is 9. That's very high. I'm John Brenner, 93.3 MyFM, Northumberland's breaking and local news.

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1: Good morning. I'm John Brenner. Time for What's Good Northumberland, where we catch up with local newsmakers and people doing interesting things in the community.
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1: Here's Northumberland's three-day forecast from the My FM Weather Center. Sunny and windy today. The heat warning includes a daytime high of 34, 43 humidex. Tonight will be clear, wind becoming light, the low 24. Mainly cloudy tomorrow morning, then clearing, windy, Wednesday's high 31, 33 humidex. A mix of sun and cloud Thursday with a 30% chance of showers, the high 29. Right now, it's 24. Today's UV index is 9. That's very high. I'm John Brenner. 93.3 My FM, Northumberland's breaking and local news.

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2: 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And in local sports, we have the Green Jacks 5U tomorrow versus the Thunder Jacks 5U at Donegan Park Northwest at 6:15 p.m. You can get all the details on these events and more at northumberlanddaily.ca. Just click the 48 in the newsroom. I'm Brandon Rushton, and that's what's happening around town.
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1: My Here's Northumberland's three-day forecast from the MyFM Weather Center. Sunny and windy today. The heat warning includes a daytime high of 34, 43 humidex. Tonight will be clear, wind becoming light, the low 24. Mainly cloudy tomorrow morning, then clearing, windy, Wednesday's high 31, 33 humidex. A mix of sun and cloud Thursday with a 30% chance of showers, the high 29. Right now, it's 24. Today's UV index is 9. That's very high. I'm John Brenner, 93.3 My FM, Northumberland's breaking and local news.

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1: Good morning. I'm John Brenner. Today's high will reach the mid-30s with the Humidex in the 40s. Here's what's happening in Northumberland. Today's expected to be the hottest day of the week. In Coburg, you can cool off at Victoria Hall, the Coburg Public Library, and the Coburg Community Center. Port Hope has opened cooling centers at the Jack Berger Sports Complex, Town Park Recreation Center, and the Mary J. Benson branch of the Port Hope Public Library. Port Hope has appointed a new Director of Water and Wastewater Services. Cynthia Islam will officially begin the role next week, bringing nearly a decade of municipal engineering and infrastructure experience, most recently serving the city of Pickering. It's Allen Insurance growing up on the farm, local families building the future of agriculture, one generation at a time, fueled by Kubota. Today, we're looking at the Van Dorp family, presented by Northumberland County Dairy Producers. Most of us only think about strawberries when they're on the grocery store shelf. Mary Jean Van Dorp says life on the farm offers a very different perspective.
2: They don't just grow. We have to, you know, give them nutrition. We have to hoe them. 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
1: 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In MyFM Sports, the Coburg Kodiaks are on the road Thursday to play the Excelsiors in Brampton. At 3 this afternoon, Spain and France play a FIFA World Cup semifinal match. Toronto Tempo is home tonight for a WNBA game with the Washington Mystics. Major League Baseball's All-Star game is tonight in Philadelphia. I'm John Brenner with the news that keeps you connected to where you live. Northumberland's three-day weather is next.
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1: Here's Northumberland's three-day forecast from the MyFM Weather Center. Sunny and windy today. The heat warning includes a daytime high of 34, 43 Humidex. Tonight will be clear, wind becoming light, the low 24. Mainly cloudy tomorrow morning, then clearing, windy, Wednesday's high 31, 33 Humidex. A mix of sun and cloud Thursday with a 30% chance of showers, the high 29. Right now, it's 24. Today's UV index is 9. That's very high. I'm John Brenner. 93.3 MyFM, Northumberland's breaking and local news.

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1: 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I don't know.
0: Jonathan texted in. He said, throw up on my couch. Oh, boy. Keep sharing. 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
1: Good morning, I'm John Brenner. Time for What's Good Northumberland, where we catch up with local newsmakers and people doing interesting things in the community.
2: Some of the friendships made at camp last a lifetime. For Victoria Somerville, the connection she made through Tim Hortons Foundation camps continued long after her days as a camper and counselor came to an end. She says those relationships remain one of the most meaningful parts of the experience.
3: 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In like university, I reconnected with two other people that I had met. 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So it's a very tight-knit community.
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1: Here's Northumberland's three-day forecast from the My FM Weather Center. Sunny and windy today, the high 34, 43 humidex. Clear tonight, wind becoming light, the low 24. Tomorrow, mainly cloudy to start, clearing late in the morning, windy. Wednesday's high 31, the humidex 33. A mix of sun and cloud Thursday with a 30% chance of showers, the high 29. Right now, it's 25. I'm John Brenner, 93.3 My FM, Northumberland's breaking and local news.

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2: 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Just click the 48 in the newsroom. I'm Brandon Rushton, and that's what's happening around town.
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1: Here's Northumberland's three-day forecast from the My FM Weather Center. Sunny and windy today, the high 34, 43 humid X. Clear tonight, wind becoming light, the low 24. Tomorrow, mainly cloudy to start, clearing late in the morning, windy. Wednesday's high 31, the humid X 33. A mix of sun and cloud Thursday with a 30% chance of showers, the high 29. Right now, it's 25. I'm John Brenner, 93.3 My FM, Northumberland's breaking and local news.

Northumberland's 93.3 MyFM. Good morning and welcome. It's Chris in for Jamie. Don't forget, Friday nights is car show night in Coburg at Big Boys Burgers, William Street, from 6 until 8:30 p.m. Old friends, new friends, cool classic cars, just hanging out, having some fun together. Friday nights running until late September, 6 p.m. until dusk. Friday night cruise-in nights in Coburg at Big Boys Burgers on William Street. 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Some fantastic automobiles on display. 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

0: My FM with Michael Bublé on your Tuesday morning. Speaking of Michael Bublé, I was on the way to get a bubbly water the other day. Walked towards the store, turned out to be a mirage, just a couple of palm trees standing there. It's hot this week. It's a hot week in July. Be careful out there. Do all the things that are recommended by drinking water and staying in the shade and in the air conditioning. Think about others who might not have somewhere to go or just need to be checked in on. This is what summer is now. You know, it was actually on this day in 1850 that ice made by refrigeration was demonstrated for the very first time. It's a good thing it wasn't as hot back then, waiting around for ice like that. But however you're staying cool, we love the summertime, especially when summer is for radio. And you might know this by now, but we've got locations all around the area you can stop in and enter to win a barbecue, Blue Jays tickets, and cash. We will announce the winner on August 24th, and coming up, we'll tell you a couple of the places you can stop in to enter that contest. 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

Friday night cruise nights continue at Big Boys Burgers in Coburg on William Street. These go until Friday, September the 25th. They run from 6 p.m. till dusk. A chance to hang out with old friends, meet some new friends, and check out the cool classic cars. 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
1: 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I'm John Brenner. 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
3: 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Once we understand that client, then we can help them to articulate their goals, which cost them money. I divide those over periods of years. And finally, we commit them to the right strategy to achieve those goals by specific dates so the client can measure our progress.
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1: Here's Northumberland's three-day forecast from the MyFM Weather Center. Sunny and windy today. The heat warning includes a daytime high of 34 with 43 humidex. Clear tonight, wind becoming light, the low 24. Mainly cloudy tomorrow morning, then clearing, windy, Wednesday's high 31, 33 humidex. A mix of sun and cloud Thursday with a 30% chance of showers, the high 29. I'm John Brenner, 93.3 MyFM. Northumberland's breaking and local news.

0: Avril Lavigne and Head Above Water on MyFM. Sounds like a good day for a swim. Do keep that head above the water, though. You know, we had some sad news yesterday for fans of the Jurassic Park franchise, and not only that, but a number of movies. Sam Neill. Everyone loved Sam Neill. He played Dr. Alan Grant in Jurassic Park.
1: After careful consideration, I've decided not to endorse your park.
0: He was in, I think, three of those movies. He passed away at the age of 78. It was sudden and unexpected. I think it's time for a Jurassic Park rewatch. He was in Part 1, Part 3, and then Dominion in 2022. And check out Sam Neill's other roles if you get a chance, like The Piano and The Hunt for Red October. Sam Neill passing away at 78 years old.
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0: 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Also, two of the biggest horror icons are coming back to our screens after a long hiatus. 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

0: 1988. There's an incredible story here. For nearly 40 years, they've helped Northumberland celebrate life's biggest moments. And one of your big moments could be winning the Summer is for Radio. 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It is simple as that. The big grand prize name is going to be announced coming up on August the 24th. 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
1: Stay with us at noon and this afternoon so you don't miss any updates concerning the heat warning for Northumberland County. 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I'm John Brenner. 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
2: Well, good morning once again. Summer is for radio is on, and I am here at Quinn's Blooms and Greenery on Division Street in Coburg. Quinn's has been brightening Coburg since 1988, and this is one of the locations that you can come in, scan the QR code to get yourself entered to win three amazingly Canadian summer things: a barbecue, Blue Jays tickets, and cash. All three say Canadian, as does Quinn's. For nearly 40 years, they started in 88, Quinn's Bloom and Greenery has been helping Northumberland celebrate life's biggest moments, from weddings and anniversaries, sympathy tributes, and everyday surprises. Founded by Ted and Brenda Quinn and now owned by Julie McQuaig, downtown Coburg is so proud and just so lucky to have Quinn's Blooms and Greenery here. 277 Division Street in Coburg. So this is where you want to come down. You want to scan the QR code on the poster, which is right at the front cash, and you fill out that form and you are entered to win. The grand prize draw coming up August 24th. Summer is for radio with Quinn's Bloom and Greenery.
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1: Here's Northumberland's three-day forecast from the MyFM Weather Center. Sunny and windy today. The heat warning includes a daytime high of 34 with 43 humidex. Clear tonight, wind becoming light, the low 24. Mainly cloudy tomorrow morning, then clearing, windy, Wednesday's high 31, 33 humidex. A mix of sun and cloud Thursday with a 30% chance of showers, the high 29. I'm John Brenner, 93.3 MyFM. Northumberland's breaking and low.

0: Northumberland's 93.3 My FM. Corey Hart with Never Surrender on your Tuesday morning. Never surrender in the summertime, that's for sure. Not when there's so much to enjoy out there, like the three B's. How about barbecue, baseball, and Bucks? 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But you know what? 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
2: Well, we continue here live one more time at Quinn's Blooms and Greenery, 277 Division Street in Coburg. 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Here's something really cool about Blooms. When they first opened up in 1988, that's the same year current owner Julie McQuaig was born. She eventually fell in love with flowers while working for founder Ted Quinn and purchased the business back in 2017, and it is still going so strong. Just a really, really cool story. And thank you very much to Julie and the entire team here. Very friendly folks here. Drop by, say hi. Any flower needs you have, greenery needs you have, they can take care of you. And you can also take care of your needs by scanning the QR code on the poster to qualify to win a barbecue, four Blue Jays tickets, and $500 in cash. Great combination package right there. Big draw coming up August 24th. Come scan the QR code at Quinn's Blooms and Greenery here at 277 Division Street, Coburg.

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1: Good afternoon, I'm John Brenner. Tomorrow promises to not be quite as hot as today. Here's what's happening in Northumberland. In Coburg, you can cool off at Victoria Hall, the Coburg Public Library, and the Coburg Community Center. Port Hope has opened cooling centers at the Jack Berger Sports Complex, Town Park Recreation Center, and the Mary J. Benson branch of the Port Hope Public Library. It's Allen Insurance growing up on the farm, local families building the future of agriculture, one generation at a time, fueled by Kubota. Today we're looking at the Van Dorp family, presented by Northumberland County Dairy Producers. 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
1: 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Buying a coffee tomorrow can help give a young person much more than a week at camp. Camp Day raises money for Tim Hortons Foundation Camps, where former camper and then counselor Victoria Somerville says campers find friendship, confidence, and a place where they can simply be themselves.
3: Kids would confide in me. It's just like really eye-opening on all the different things that kids might be going through. And then they're able to open up to other kids at the camp as well as the counselors to seek that advice.
1: Tomorrow's Camp Day helps provide those experiences for thousands of young people nationwide with every hot or iced coffee purchase. In MyFM Sports, Major Series Lacrosse this week has the Coburg Kodiaks in Brampton Thursday to play the Excelsiors. Spain and France have a FIFA World Cup semifinal match at 3 this afternoon. Major League Baseball's All-Star Game is tonight. The National League team hosts the American League team in Philadelphia. I'm John Brenner, the news that keeps you connected to where you live. Northumberland's three-day weather is next.
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1: Here's Northumberland's three-day forecast from the MyFM Weather Center. Not much relief from the heat tonight with a low of 24. The sky will be hazy overnight, wind becoming light. Mainly cloudy tomorrow morning, then clearing before noon. Windy, Wednesday's high 31, 33 Humidex. A mix of sun and cloud Thursday with a 30% chance of showers, the high 29. Sunny and 27 on Friday. Right now it is 27. I'm John Brenner, 93.3 MyFM, Northumberland's Breaking and Local News.

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0: West, we're all melting. It's Laura. This is MyFM. You're at work and at home station. Heat warning in effect. My goodness. Hazy this morning. Anybody else notice that? Super hazy this morning. Lots of ways that you can stay cool. Of course, making sure that you're getting lots of water throughout the day if you have to be outside. And another good point, cooling your pulse points. Cold cloths or ice packs wrapped around the areas where your blood vessels are close to the skin. The neck, the wrists, armpits, back of your knees, those types of areas. Lukewarm showers. Don't go ice cold, but lukewarm showers this evening to cool off. And around the house, this morning I walked around and made sure all of the blinds were closed. I closed the doors to the bedrooms to try and keep it cool where it was already cool. What are your tricks and tips to staying cool right now? And speaking of cool, I'm going to tell you next what one player did with his 24-hour Stanley Cup celebration window.
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0: If you won the Stanley Cup, what would you eat or drink out of it? It's Laura. This is MyFM at Work. Carolina Hurricanes forward William Carrier returned home to Montreal over the weekend for his 24 hours with the cup. And boy, did he have fun. Not only did he stop at a local kids' lemonade stand, maybe he thought it was BYOC, bring your own cup. I hope if he filled that cup, he paid more than the $1 fee. But he stopped as well at a local restaurant and filled it with poutine. Yeah. Poured gravy over it with a teapot and everything. It was wild. He did have some fun with friends taking the famed hockey hardware for a boat ride. And I want to know, if you won, what would you fill the cup with? You see all these great photos of players who've got little tiny babies and they put them inside the cup. I love those ones. But if it was to be food or drink, what would be your choice? Coming up next, life-size Monopoly sounds like a family board game fight night that I want no part of.
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7: Here's Northumberland's three-day forecast from the MyFM Weather Center. A yellow warning due to a multi-day heat event continues for the area, with daytime highs approaching 37 degrees and humidex values in the 40s. Residents are advised to check in on older adults, watch for signs of heat exhaustion, and drink plenty of water. Today will be sunny with some gusting winds. We'll get to a high of 35 with a humidex of 44. Tonight, it'll be clear but hazy, with winds becoming light this evening. We'll get to a low of 24. Tomorrow, we'll start off mainly cloudy but see clearing late in the morning. We'll get to a high of 31, and on Thursday, look for a mix of sun and cloud with a chance of showers and a high of 29. I'm Joseph Godin with Northumberland's breaking and local news.

0: If there was a game of real-life Monopoly, do you think we would have to build the hotels ourselves? It's Laura. This is My FM at Work. Netflix may have the answer after the streaming service has given the green light to a competition series called Monopoly. 12 players will be competing for $2 million in prizes on a scaled-up version of the game board. In a press release, Netflix said, "To survive, contestants must accumulate everything or lose it all. Every negotiation, every decision, and every role could mean the difference between building an empire and going directly to jail." I've said it before and I'll say it again. My playing of Monopoly with my husband just involves me seeing how long I can go until I get beat. I'm terrible at it. Coming up next, it's a world record that just reading about it makes me sweaty.
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0: It's Laura coming up next. A world record that I would not want to attempt in a heat wave. And later in the show, more details on our Summer is for Radio contest.

0: I love a good Guinness World Record, and this one in this heat makes me sweaty just talking about it. It is Laura. This is MyFM, your at work and at home station. Singer, rapper, entertainer Pitbull was the inspiration behind 22,141 fans donning bald caps at his Hyde Park concert to set a new world record for largest gathering of people wearing bald caps. Many of them also added aviators and leather jackets to mimic Mr. Worldwide's look from the Back in Time music video. I can feel the sweat dripping down the side of my face just thinking about it. It's too hot. It's too hot for that. Good for them, though. Good for them. Coming up next, a World Cup worthy parade.
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1: We'll have more on charges laid following three separate Coburg police investigations, along with the health unit urging Northumberland residents to take precautions as dangerous heat reaches its peak today, coming up at 4, 5, and 6. 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
1: Here's Northumberland's three-day forecast from the MyFM Weather Center. A yellow warning due to a multi-day heat event continues for the area, with daytime highs approaching 37 degrees and humidex values in the 40s. Residents are advised to check in on older adults, watch for signs of heat exhaustion, and drink plenty of water. Today will be sunny with some gusting winds. We'll get to a high of 35 with a humidex of 44. Tonight, it'll be clear but hazy with winds becoming light this evening. We'll get to a low of 24. Tomorrow, we'll start off mainly cloudy but see clearing late in the morning. We'll get to a high of 31. And on Thursday, look for a mix of sun and cloud with a chance of showers and a high of 29. I'm Joseph Godin with Northumberland's breaking and local news.

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1: Coming up in this afternoon's news, we'll have more on cooling centers opening across Northumberland and Quinte West as dangerous heat continues to grip the region, as well as a record-setting wine and ale in the park that raised thousands of dollars in support of Northumberland Hills Hospital. 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
1: Here's Northumberland's three-day forecast from the MyFM Weather Center. A yellow warning due to a multi-day heat event continues for the area, with daytime highs approaching 37 degrees and Humidex values in the 40s. Residents are advised to check in on older adults, watch for signs of heat exhaustion, and drink plenty of water. Today will be sunny with some gusting winds. We'll get to a high of 35 with a Humidex of 44. Tonight, it'll be clear but hazy with winds becoming light this evening. We'll get to a low of 24. Tomorrow, we'll start off mainly cloudy but see clearing late in the morning. We'll get to a high of 31. And on Thursday, look for a mix of sun and cloud with a chance of showers and a high of 29. I'm Joseph Godin with Northumberland's breaking and local news.

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0: That's it for me today. I'm Laura Earl signing off on this sweaty Tuesday afternoon. Make sure you stay cool out there. Stay safe in this hot weather and stay with us. Wendy and Keith are coming up next.

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0: The day I have a word, and if you can figure out what it is, well, you are indeed as smart as maybe Keith if he gets it as well. So,
1: high praise.
0: So let's make sure that I can at least pronounce this word. It is effulgence.
1: Effulgence.
0: Yes.
1: Can you spell it?
0: E-F-F-U-L-G-E-N-C-E, effulgence, and I can use it in a sentence if you
1: can
0: want.
1: Can you? Okay, go ahead, lay it on me.
0: Hey, I just need to be able to, like, say it. You're asking a lot from me right now.
1: Don't spray it.
0: So, guess, ood, and awed at the sudden effulgence of the pagoda as the last of its hundreds of candles were finally lit.
1: Is it like brightness? Luminosity? Aura? Glow?
0: Kinda? So just, do you give up?
1: I think you should have given up that sentence before you tried to say it, but sure.
0: So here we go. Effulgence means a radiant splendor or brilliance.
1: Hmm.
0: Like me and the way that I pronounced that sentence.
1: Yeah, we're going to have to get you back to high school.
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1: We'll have more on charges laid following three separate Coburg police investigations, along with the health unit urging Northumberland residents to take precautions as dangerous heat reaches its peak today, coming up at 4, 5, and 6. 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
1: Here's Northumberland's three-day forecast from the MyFM Weather Center. A yellow warning due to a multi-day heat event continues for the area, with daytime highs approaching 37 degrees and humidex values in the 40s. Residents are advised to check in on older adults, watch for signs of heat exhaustion, and drink plenty of water. Today will be sunny with some gusting winds. We'll get to a high of 35 with a humidex of 44. Tonight, it'll be clear but hazy, with winds becoming light this evening. We'll get to a low of 24. Tomorrow, we'll start off mainly cloudy but see clearing late in the morning. We'll get to a high of 31, and on Thursday, look for a mix of sun and cloud with a chance of showers and a high of 29. I'm Joseph Godin with Northumberland's breaking and local news.
6: I do my hair toss, check my nails. Baby, how you feeling?

0: My FM in the afternoons. It is Wendy and Keith. And what number coffee are you on today, Keith?
1: This has got to be like four, I think.
0: Four of how many?
1: Well, the day's still young.
0: Yeah. Well, tomorrow, how many coffees are you going to have? Because it's all for camps.
1: Yeah, I'm going to do hot. I'm going to do cold. I'm going to do them all. Yeah, and 100% of the proceeds just from the coffee sales tomorrow, it's important, go to send kids to camp. So if you're getting tea and refreshers and whatever else, that stuff doesn't count. But there are still other ways to get help, even if you're not a coffee drinker.
0: Absolutely. You can get a Camp Day bracelet, the Camp Day donut, which is probably my fave. And then also, sometimes they ask if you'd like to make a donation or a round up your order.
1: Yeah, you can do that. I tried the donut. I was wearing a white shirt, though, and the sprinkles got in there, and I missed a couple when I was dusting myself off. And now I have some pastel-colored shirts, which is fine. It's all for a good cause.
0: But it's also a treat for later. You've never licked a sprinkle off your stomach?
1: Yeah, I lick stuff off his stomach all the time.
0: This is a family show.
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0: It's 4 o'clock. Here's what's happening in Northumberland.
1: Clear but hazy this evening and a low of 24. Right now it's 34 degrees. Good afternoon, I'm Joseph Godin. Three people are facing charges following an assault investigation in Coburg dating back to early June. Police say a disturbance at a residential building on King Street East left one person with minor injuries. Following their investigation, one youth and two adults have each been charged with assault causing bodily harm. One of the accused also faces charges related to the possession of fentanyl and breaching a release order. A summer tradition in Coburg has set a new fundraising record. The Northumberland Hills Hospital Foundation says Wine and Ale in the Park raised more than $54,500, making this year's event the biggest in its 11-year history. Foundation officials say every dollar raised will help ensure patients continue to have access to high-quality care close to home. Tomorrow is Camp Day at Tim Hortons, when proceeds from every hot or iced coffee sold help send young people to Tim Hortons Foundation camps. Victoria Somerville attended camp as a youngster before returning as a counselor. She says it opened doors she never imagined.
2: Camp was like a place that I could really be myself and try all these new experiences. It was somewhere that like kind of motivated me and showed me that there's so much more to like my life than the circumstances I grew up in.
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1: 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The FIFA World Cup semifinals got underway this afternoon with Spain taking on France. In the WNBA, the Toronto Temple will host the Washington Mystics tonight. And it's Major League Baseball's All-Star Game tonight in Philadelphia, with the American League taking on the National League. The next time you're scrolling through your phone, visit northumberlanddaily.ca and see what the county is talking about. Northumberland's three-day weather is coming up.
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1: Here's Northumberland's three-day forecast from the MyFM Weather Center. A yellow warning due to a multi-day heat event continues for the area, with daytime highs approaching 37 degrees and Humidex values into the 40s. Residents are asked to check in on older adults, watch for signs of heat exhaustion, and drink plenty of water. Tonight will be clear but hazy, with winds becoming light this evening. We'll get to a low of 24. Tomorrow, we'll start off with mainly cloudy skies and then see clearing late in the morning. We'll get to a high of 31 with a humidex of 33. And on Thursday, look for a mix of sun and cloud with a chance of showers and a high of 29. I'm Joseph Godin with Northumberland's breaking and local news.

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0: MyFam in the afternoons. Hey, it's Wendy and Keith, and boy, am I ever glad to be talking to you. Keith is giving me attitude, so thank you so much for saving me from that conversation.
1: Hi, Keith here, the person you're talking about in the room with you. Just, you know, sitting here, hanging out, thinking about the massive stockpile of alcohol that we're sitting here in Ontario. Yeah. I don't know if you heard about this, but, well, you remember, let's set the scene. What was it, like a year and a bit ago now? The trade war started with the U.S., and one of the first things that the premier did was be like, okay, well, guess what? We're taking all the American booze off the shelves. Well, it turns out we are still sitting on that stockpile, which is apparently about $80 million worth of liquor. And the stories are just starting to come out now that apparently we still got like 97% of that in good condition, and we don't know what to do with it.
0: Really? So yeah. I kind of thought that, I know that they were pulling it off the shelves, but I thought they were just going to like kind of sell it and then just not order anymore. And that's how they were taking a stand. I didn't realize we were going to be like spending our money to store that. And it was going to be like costing us.
1: Yes. Yeah, so apparently they just put out a news story about this. About $8 million worth of taxpayer money so far from Ontario was gone to just like keeping this booze locked up somewhere, which they're very cagey about saying where it is. And I mean, with good reason, if there's just $80 million worth of
0: someone
1: Jack Daniels.
0: Goes and has a party. Like,
1: yeah, a little rager in the warehouse. But yeah. So like, it's still all just sitting there. They don't know what to do with it. Some of the provinces, actually sold it back to them or just returned it or put it on shelves and started selling it. But we haven't not done that. I think things got a little personal here in Ontario between Trump and Doug Ford. So, we're just sitting on it. We don't know what to do with it, but we do know that it is still costing us money. So, what do you think we should do with it? If you had $80 million worth of booze, what would you do?
0: Sometimes you got to do the walk of shame, and you just, go back. You put it in the stores, one-day event. You get your American alcohol, and then you're like, now we're taking a stand.
1: Yeah, I don't know. It's kind of hard, though, because you don't want to look like... I mean, certainly, Joan looked like the weaker person in the argument where you're like,
0: gone back to the ex, okay?
1: Well, see, this isn't even an ex. This is just like your cranky neighbor next door who keeps throwing his dog poop in your yard. And you're just storing it up and saving it in bags. And now we got to figure out what to do with it. So, we can't really dump it anywhere. Mm. But, I don't know.
0: I say we just leave it, we deliver it to the White House and we just leave it there.
1: Mm-hmm. Yeah, that's a good idea. Well, they empty that reflecting pool, so we could probably just pour it in there.
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5: Here's Northumberland's three-day forecast from the MyFM Weather Center. A yellow warning due to a multi-day heat event continues for the area, with daytime highs approaching 37 degrees and Humidex values into the 40s. Residents are asked to check in on older adults, watch for signs of heat exhaustion, and drink plenty of water. Tonight will be clear but hazy, with winds becoming light this evening. We'll get to a low of 24. Tomorrow, we'll start off with mainly cloudy skies and then see clearing late in the morning. We'll get to a high of 31 with a Humidex of 33. And on Thursday, look for a mix of sun and cloud with a chance of showers and a high of 29. I'm Joseph Godin with Northumberland's breaking and local news.

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14: 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I divide those over periods of years. And finally, we commit them to the right strategy to achieve those goals by specific dates so the client can measure our progress.
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0: It's 5 o'clock. Here's what's happening in Northumberland.
1: Clear but hazy this evening and a low of 24. Right now it's 34 degrees. Good afternoon, I'm Joseph Godin. Port Hope police say officers responded to the report of a woman in distress in the east end of town on Sunday, where they determined the incident involved intimate partner violence. A 40-year-old Port Hope man has been charged with domestic assault and released pending a future court appearance. A new member is joining Port Hope's senior leadership team. The municipality has announced Cynthia Islam as its new Director of Water and Wastewater Services effective July 20th. A professional engineer, Islam has held leadership roles with both the City of Pickering and the City of Oshawa. You can get more details at northumberlanddaily.ca. Camp Day returns tomorrow to Tim Hortons, raising money to help young people build confidence, resilience, and leadership skills. Former camper and counselor Victoria Somerville says she still keeps in touch with campers and counselors she met through the program.
2: I still stay in contact with a couple of them. In like university, I reconnected with two other people that I had met. And then as a counselor, I like fly out to Vancouver once a year to go see some of those counselors. So it's a very tight-knit community.
1: 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Today we're looking at the Van Dorp family, presented by Northumberland County Dairy Producers. Most of us think about strawberries when they're on the grocery store shelf. Mary Jean Van Dorp says life on the farm offers a very different perspective, where every harvest depends on months of planning, and the weather always has the final say.
3: I think that's one thing. They think they're never ending because the grocery store, they're never ending. And they don't understand that, well, they don't just grow. We have to, you know, give them nutrition. We have to hoe them. There's a constant thing you're doing to get it ready.
1: 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The FIFA World Cup semifinals got underway this afternoon with Spain taking on France. In the WNBA, the Toronto Temple will host the Washington Mystics tonight. And it's Major League Baseball's All-Star Game tonight in Philadelphia, with the American League taking on the National League. The next time you're scrolling through your phone, visit northumberlanddaily.ca and see what the county is talking about. Northumberland's three-day weather is coming up.
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1: Canada's main stock index finished higher today, led by gains in materials and financial shares after softer-than-expected U.S. inflation data eased concerns about further interest rate increases. The S&P/TSX Composite Index was up 68 points to 35,320. In New York, the Dow Jones Industrial Average was up 10 points to 52,508. The S&P 500 Index was up 28 points to 7,544, while the Nasdaq Composite rose 234 points to 26,107. The Canadian dollar traded for 71.10 cents U.S. compared with 70.63 cents on Monday. The crude oil contract was up $1.88 U.S. to $80.02 per barrel, while the price of gold was up $53.70 U.S. to close at $4,059.40 an ounce. 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
1: Here's Northumberland's three-day forecast from the MyFM Weather Center. A yellow warning due to a multi-day heat event continues for the area, with daytime highs approaching 37 degrees and Humidex values into the 40s. Residents are asked to check in on older adults, watch for signs of heat exhaustion, and drink plenty of water. Tonight will be clear but hazy, with winds becoming light this evening. We'll get to a low of 24. Tomorrow, we'll start off with mainly cloudy skies and then see clearing late in the morning. We'll get to a high of 31 with a Humidex of 33. And on Thursday, look for a mix of sun and cloud with a chance of showers and a high of 29. I'm Joseph Godin with Northumberland's breaking and local news.

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10: Friday night cruise nights continue at Big Boys Burgers in Coburg on William Street. 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

0: My FM in the Afternoons. It is Wendy and Keith.
1: Yeah, and we're into grilling season here. I got my tongs. Well, not on me right now.
0: Your
1: but
0: tongs, tong, tong, tong.
1: I like my underwear the way I like my sandals. What can I say? But yeah, we are doing this thing called Summer is for Radio, where we're giving you a chance to win a brand spanking new barbecue for 1-2-3-4 baseball tickets to go see the Jays in action in Toronto. And we're also going to give you $500 on top of that, just because we love you.
0: Yes, absolutely. All the love in the world, not just for you to win this package, but also for the local businesses that got on board.
1: Absolutely. And a big thank you to everybody that hopped in on this thing. It's just, you know, a very cool way to go in and maybe check out some stores you haven't been into before. Maybe it's a place you've been a billion times, but either way, sharing the local love is what we're all about. So it's nice for them to partner with us, and we love having them on board.
0: For sure. So if you want to know where to go, because that's how you enter to win, is just by scanning the QR code at these local businesses. Mm-hmm. So if you want to know where to go, head on over to our website. We have a list there for you.
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3: Here's Northumberland's three-day forecast from the MyFM Weather Center. A yellow warning due to a multi-day heat event continues for the area, with daytime highs approaching 37 degrees and Humidex values into the 40s. Residents are asked to check in on older adults, watch for signs of heat exhaustion, and drink plenty of water. Tonight will be clear but hazy, with winds becoming light this evening. We'll get to a low of 24. Tomorrow, we'll start off with mainly cloudy skies and then see clearing late in the morning. We'll get to a high of 31 with a Humidex of 33. And on Thursday, look for a mix of sun and cloud with a chance of showers and a high of 29. I'm Joseph Godin with Northumberland's breaking and local news.

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0: It's 6 o'clock. Here's what's happening in Northumberland.
1: Clear but hazy this evening and a low of 24. Right now it's 34 degrees. Good evening, I'm Joseph Godin. Three people are facing charges following an assault investigation in Coburg dating back to early June. Police say a disturbance at a residential building on King Street East left one person with minor injuries. Following their investigation, one youth and two adults have each been charged with assault causing bodily harm. One of the accused also faces charges related to the possession of fentanyl and breaching a release order. A summer tradition in Coburg has set a new fundraising record. The Northumberland Hills Hospital Foundation says Wine and Ale in the Park raised more than $54,500, making this year's event the biggest in its 11-year history. Foundation officials say every dollar raised will help ensure patients continue to have access to high-quality care close to home. Tomorrow is Camp Day at Tim Hortons, when proceeds from every hot or iced coffee sold help send young people to Tim Hortons Foundation camps. Victoria Somerville attended camp as a youngster before returning as a counselor. She says it opened doors she never imagined.
2: Camp was like a place that I could really be myself and try all these new experiences. It was somewhere that like kind of motivated me and showed me that there's so much more to like my life than the circumstances I grew up in.
1: Wednesday's Camp Day supports Tim Hortons Foundation camps, helping more young people discover new opportunities, one coffee at a time. 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
1: 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The FIFA World Cup semifinals got underway this afternoon with Spain taking on France. In the WNBA, the Toronto Temple will host the Washington Mystics tonight. And it's Major League Baseball's All-Star Game tonight in Philadelphia, with the American League taking on the National League. The next time you're scrolling through your phone, visit northumberlanddaily.ca and see what the county is talking about. Northumberland's three-day weather is coming up.
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1: Here's Northumberland's three-day forecast from the MyFM Weather Center. A yellow warning due to a multi-day heat event continues for the area, with daytime highs approaching 37 degrees and Humidex values into the 40s. Residents are asked to check in on older adults, watch for signs of heat exhaustion, and drink plenty of water. Tonight will be clear but hazy, with winds becoming light this evening. We'll get to a low of 24. Tomorrow, we'll start off with mainly cloudy skies and then see clearing late in the morning. We'll get to a high of 31 with a Humidex of 33. And on Thursday, look for a mix of sun and cloud with a chance of showers and a high of 29. I'm Joseph Godin with Northumberland's breaking and local news.

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0: 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It's Emily. 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That's 855-946-6936. Well, the question of the day, a recent behavioral economics study studied at what makes people spend more money that they plan, more than what they plan to, at the grocery store. What do you think that is? 855-946-6936.
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1: going on. 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

0: 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It is Emily. So on the text line, people are trying to guess the impossible question of the day, which is what makes people spend more money than they plan to at the grocery store? Lots of people guessing being hungry or going in being hungry. Other people also guessing as well, having a list and then not sticking to it or forgetting the list at home. Those are really good guesses and I'm sure are true. But that's not the one thing that does, according to this study. The answer might surprise you, so stay tuned. I'll reveal it coming up.
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7: Here's Northumberland's three-day forecast from the MyFM Weather Center. A yellow warning due to a multi-day heat event continues for the area, with daytime highs approaching 37 degrees and Humidex values into the 40s. Residents are asked to check in on older adults, watch for signs of heat exhaustion, and drink plenty of water. Tonight will be clear but hazy, with winds becoming light this evening. We'll get to a low of 24. Tomorrow, we'll start off with mainly cloudy skies and then see clearing late in the morning. We'll get to a high of 31 with a Humidex of 33. And on Thursday, look for a mix of sun and cloud with a chance of showers and a high of 29. I'm Joseph Godin with Northumberland's breaking and local news.

0: 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Hey, it is Emily. Well, you're never going to believe this answer. So earlier I revealed a recent behavioral economics study looked at what makes people spend more money than they planned in grocery stores. What is it? The answer actually is background music. I didn't realize music was what's making me spend that much at a grocery store these days.
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0: Coming up after 7 o'clock, why is Kylie Jenner and Meta getting into trouble these days? Also, too, we'll talk about what a microbiologist says, how often you should be washing those sheets on your bed. All that and more coming up right now, though. It's Pink.

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0: should be washing your sheets more often than what we probably are, and that is either a week to either 3 to 4 days that you should be washing them because of sweat, how much you do, if you're sick, illnesses. That's to kill all the microbes and all that other dust mites, all that grossness that I don't want to think about are in my bed sheets right now. And they also say that you should be washing them at least 60 degrees Celsius and using detergent to kill all of that. And if you want to throw your pillows in a freezer for 8 hours, that's also how you get rid of all of that too. So if someone comes over to your house and you see pillows in the freezer, maybe that's why. Coming up, we're going to tell you why Kylie Jenner is in hot water with Meta glasses.
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0: 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Well, the one thing that people are reaming on Kylie Jenner for right at the moment is because of her going and teaming up with Meta Glasses. Now, people are having issue with Meta Glasses lately because people find them a little creepy. Quite honestly, I feel the same way. I mean, there is some blurred lines with some rules and legalities when it comes to that. 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I just find that so strange. 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
6: Here's Northumberland's three-day forecast from the MyFM Weather Center. A yellow warning due to a multi-day heat event continues for the area, with daytime highs approaching 37 degrees and Humidex values into the 40s. Residents are asked to check in on older adults, watch for signs of heat exhaustion, and drink plenty of water. Tonight will be clear but hazy, with winds becoming light this evening. We'll get to a low of 24. Tomorrow, we'll start off with mainly cloudy skies and then see clearing late in the morning. We'll get to a high of 31 with a humidex of 33. And on Thursday, look for a mix of sun and cloud with a chance of showers and a high of 29. I'm Joseph Godin with Northumberland's breaking and local news.

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